0: Broadcasting to the Asian community 24 hours a day. 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
1: From the Sky News Centre at 2, the Prime Minister could face another day of turmoil after the Mayor of Greater Manchester said he'll stand for Labour in a by-election. Yesterday, Makerfield MP Josh Symonds quit to make way for Andy Burnham to return to Parliament and possibly challenge Sir Keir Starmer. Work and Pensions Secretary Pat McFadden says the PM just wants to get on with the day job.
2: Well, the Prime Minister's got a deep sense of duty to the country. I accept it's been a dramatic week, lots of turbulence, resignations, statements, Josh Symonds standing down. The Prime Minister didn't create any of this, and he's been determined to stay on, do his duty, do his job.
1: Meanwhile, Reform UK say they will throw everything at the Makerfield contest, and the Green Party are warning against the by-election becoming a national circus. And the former Chief Secretary to the Treasury, James Murray's replaced Wes Streeting as Health Secretary. He quit yesterday. Two young people are being treated for meningitis after a student died in Reading. One of the cases has been confirmed as meningitis B. Laura Safe has more.
3: Meningitis is an infection that spreads with close contact and can be serious if it's not treated quickly. The symptoms include a high temperature, cold hands and feet, and a rash. Earlier this year, there was a large outbreak linked to a nightclub in Kent. Now, the UK Health Security Agency says it's getting in touch with close contacts of three cases in Reading and offering antibiotics as a precaution. It says the risk to the wider public currently remains low.
1: Meanwhile, one of the people quarantined in hospital in England after returning from a hantavirus-hit cruise ship has been discharged. Health officials say they'll now self-isolate at home for 45 days. The bodies of three women found in the sea off Brighton Beach have been identified, and police say they don't suspect anyone else is involved in their deaths. And the Championship playoff final, which is meant to take place later this month, might have to be moved, as after Southampton were charged with spying on Middlesbrough before last weekend's semi-final first leg. That's the latest.

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1: From the Sky News Centre at 3, it's understood the Prime Minister won't try to block Andy Burnham from becoming Labour's candidate in the Makerfield by-election. It's after the local MP quit to make way for the Mayor of Greater Manchester to return to Parliament. Jess Phillips, who recently stood down as safeguarding minister, she's told Sky's Electoral Dysfunction podcast the government need to move with the times.
2: What I think that he lacks and his operation lacks is the drive to get anything done with the gusto that is needed. It's like we run an analogue government in a digital world.
1: Meanwhile, the Lib Dems say the Labour Party should foot the bill for any mayoral election in Manchester. And leader of the Green Party, Zach Polanski, is concerned the people of Makerfield will be bypassed.
3: It's most important what people in Makerfield need and what the constituents need. And I worry sometimes that these by-elections become national circuses. And I think this one will be even more so. So it's really important that ultimately the election is fought on local issues that matter for that constituency.
1: And James Murray, who was Chief Secretary to the Treasury, will replace Wes Streeting as Health Secretary after his resignation yesterday. The Conservatives say while Labour's in civil war, no one's running the country. In other news this morning, and a student has died with two others being treated after a meningitis outbreak in Reading. The UK Health Security Agency says their close contacts have been offered antibiotics. Meanwhile, one of the people quarantined in hospital in England after returning from a hantavirus-hit cruise ship has been discharged. Officials say they'll now self-isolate at home for 45 days. In football, the Championship playoff final, which is meant to take place later this month, might have to be rescheduled. It's after Southampton were charged with spying on Middlesbrough before last weekend's semi-final first leg. And Asda has been named as the cheapest supermarket for branded groceries for the third consecutive month. Consumer Champions Which found its standard prices beat the loyalty card deals at both Tesco and Sainsbury's. That's the latest. I'm Stevie Shillinglaw.

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1: From the Sky News Centre at 4, Wes Streeting's been replaced as Health Secretary by the former Chief Secretary to the Treasury, James Murray. It follows days of turmoil for Labour, in which calls have mounted for the Prime Minister to step down. Our Chief Political Correspondent, John Craig, says being Health Secretary is a tough job.
2: Massive department, massive budget, but of course, Mr. Murray will inherit the battle with the junior doctors, the resident doctors, which has been a constant battle being fought by Wes Streeting over the last year or two.
1: Elsewhere, Andy Burnham says he'll ask for permission to stand for Labour in a by-election. It's after an MP quit to make way for the Manchester mayor to return to Parliament to potentially challenge Sir Keir Starmer. Two young people are being treated for meningitis after a student died in Reading. One of the cases has been confirmed as meningitis B. Laura Safe has more details.
3: Meningitis is an infection that spreads with close contact and can be serious if it's not treated quickly. The symptoms include a high temperature, cold hands and feet, and a rash. Earlier this year, there was a large outbreak linked to a nightclub in Kent. Now, the UK Health Security Agency says it's getting in touch with close contacts of three cases in Reading and offering antibiotics as a precaution. It says the risk to the wider public currently remains low.
1: Meanwhile, one of the people quarantined in hospital in England after returning from a hantavirus-hit cruise ship has been discharged. Officials say they'll now self-isolate at home for 45 days. Childline delivered over 2,400 counselling sessions about online abuse and exploitation over the last year. The NSPCC says that's an annual increase of 36%. The bodies of three women found in the Sea of Brighton Beach have been identified. Police say they don't suspect any third-party involvement in their deaths. And the Championship playoff final, which is meant to take place later this month, might have to be moved. It's after Southampton were charged with spying on Middlesbrough before last weekend's semi-final first leg. That's the latest.

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1: From the Sky News Centre at 5, the Prime Minister could face another day of turmoil after the Mayor of Greater Manchester said he'll stand for Labour in a by-election. Yesterday, Makerfield MP Josh Simons quit to make way for Andy Burnham to return to Parliament and possibly challenge Sir Keir Starmer. Work and Pensions Secretary Pat McFadden says the PM just wants to get on with the day job.
2: Well, the Prime Minister's got a deep sense of duty to the country. I accept it's been a dramatic week, lots of turbulence, resignations, statements, Josh Simons standing down. The Prime Minister didn't create any of this, and he's been determined to stay on, do his duty, do his job.
1: James Murray, who was Chief Secretary to the Treasury, replaces Wes Streeting as Health Secretary following his resignation yesterday. In other news, a student has died with two others being treated after a meningitis outbreak in Reading. The UK Health Security Agency says close contacts have been offered antibiotics. Meanwhile, one of the people quarantined in hospital in England after returning from a hantavirus-hit cruise has been discharged. Officials say they'll now self-isolate at home for 45 days. The number of Childline counselling sessions about sexual abuse has jumped by over a third in the last year. The NSPCC say to the year to March, over 2,400 were administered. The organisation is calling on the government to go further than a ban for under-16s and force tech companies to keep children safe. Lewis Keller is from the NSPCC.
3: There's a real opportunity now for the government to step up to the plate and introduce measures that stop some of these harmful features being in place, and we're allowing children to access the online world, but only in a way that can be safe.
1: The Championship playoff final, which is meant to take place later this month, might have to be rescheduled. It's after Southampton were charged with spying on Middlesbrough before last weekend's semi-final first leg. And Asda has been named the cheapest supermarket for branded groceries for a third consecutive month, which has found its standard prices beat the loyalty card deals at Tesco and Sainsbury's. That's the latest. I'm Stevie Schillinglaw.

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1: From the Sky News Centre at 6, it's understood the Prime Minister won't try to block Andy Burnham from becoming Labour's candidate in the Makerfield by-election. It's after the local MP quit to make way for the Mayor of Greater Manchester to return to Parliament. Jess Phillips, who recently stood down as Safeguarding Minister, told Sky's Electoral Dysfunction podcast, Keir Starmer's government needs to move with the times.
2: What I think that he lacks and his operation lacks is the drive to get anything done with the gusto that is needed. It's like we run an analogue government in a digital world.
1: James Murray's replacing Wes Streeting as Health Secretary after his resignation sparked claims of a leadership challenge. Elsewhere, the US President has hailed a very strong relationship with China as a second day of talks continue in Beijing. Donald Trump says he and Xi Jinping have already discussed trade, saying they were able to settle problems other people wouldn't have. Speaking to reporters, he also said they spoke about the conflict in Iran.
3: We feel very similar in Iran. We want that to end. We don't want them to have a nuclear weapon. We want the straits open. We're closing it now. I mean, they closed it, then we closed it on top of them. But we want the straits open.
1: Two young people are being treated for meningitis after a student died in Reading. Health officials say the risk to the general public is currently low. The man accused of stabbing two Jewish men in North London last month will appear at the Old Bailey later. It's alleged 45-year-old Issa Suleiman targeted the victims in Golders Green. The number of Childline counselling sessions about online sexual abuse has jumped by over a third in the last year. The NSPCC says it delivered 2,400 between April 2025 and this March. And the Rolling Stones are performing as CGI versions of their younger selves in their latest music video. The clip shows them singing in the stars as they would have at the height of their careers. That's the latest. I'm Barry Weir.

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1: From the Sky News Centre at 7, Andy Burnham says he wants to make politics work properly as he eyes up a return to Westminster. The MP for Makerfield resigned yesterday, triggering a by-election, which could pave the way for the Mayor of Greater Manchester to run for Parliament. But Reform UK secured more than half the constituency votes in the recent local poll. Former Special Advisor to David Lammy, Ben Judah, thinks it's a risk that could backfire.
2: If Andy Burnham is the answer, he should be able to win this constituency, which is traditionally a Labour heartland. If you look at the polls now, is rapidly turning into a Reform heartland. If he loses, then the Labour Party's problems are much deeper.
1: The US President has described his trip to China as an incredible visit. Donald Trump says he and Xi Jinping have made fantastic trade deals and discussed the war in Iran. Two young people are being treated for meningitis after a student died in Reading. One of the cases has been confirmed as meningitis B. Laura Safe has more.
3: Meningitis is an infection that spreads with close contact and can be serious if it's not treated quickly. The symptoms include a high temperature, cold hands and feet, and a rash. Earlier this year, there was a large outbreak linked to a nightclub in Kent. Now, the UK Health Security Agency says it's getting in touch with close contacts of three cases in Reading and offering antibiotics as a precaution. It says the risk to the wider public currently remains low.
1: Screening men for prostate cancer using a blood test is likely to reduce deaths from the disease, but the risks still remain. Experts say the findings may support a conversation around screening using the prostate-specific antigen test. Retail figures in Scotland fell for the second month in a row. Economists say the Middle East conflict is damaging consumer confidence. And the Eurovision directors hinted Hungary could return to the song contest, having not performed since 2019. The then Prime Minister had passed laws to ban public events by LGBTQ plus communities. That's the latest. I'm Barry Weir.
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0: from the case files of Miss Maureen 118212.
1: It was a dark and stormy night. Or perhaps it was a stormy and dark night. Either way, it wasn't very nice. 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It was a gentleman from Porlock, and he needed a phone number pronto and straight away. I leapt into action and found the number immediately. Well, they don't call me Maureen 118212 Directory Inquiries for nothing, you know.
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3: 118212.
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1: From the Sky News Centre at 8. One of the Prime Minister's biggest allies has admitted that Sir Keir Starmer is unpopular, but is advising colleagues not to get involved in a pattern of changing leaders. Yesterday, Wes Treating quit as Health Secretary, while Mayor of Greater Manchester, Andy Burnham, is expected to stand in the Makerfield by-election following the resignation of Josh Simmons. Housing Secretary Steve Reid says new figures show why MPs should be backing the Prime Minister.
2: Our economy grew faster than any other of the seven major economies on the planet, and because of that, next week the Chancellor will stand up in the Chamber of the House of Commons and announce additional financial and other support for families and businesses that are suffering right now. Why would we throw that away?
1: The US President has hailed a very strong relationship with China on a second day of talks in Beijing. Donald Trump says he and Xi Jinping have already discussed trade, saying they'd be able to settle problems other people wouldn't have been able to. Speaking to reporters, he also said they spoke about the conflict in Iran.
3: We feel very similar, right? We want that to end. We don't want them to have a nuclear weapon. We want the straits open. We're closing it now. They closed it, then we closed it on top of them. But we want the streets open.
1: Health officials insist the risk of meningitis remains low after a student in Reading died because of an infection. Two other young people are being treated. Retail sales in Scotland have fallen for a second month in a row. They dropped by 1.2% in April, with experts partly blaming the war in the Middle East. To sport, and Rory McIlroy's hopes of winning golf's second major, the PGA Championship, have been wrecked by an opening round 74. The Masters champion is already seven shots back in Pennsylvania with a four-bogey finish. And Manchester United owner Sir Jim Ratcliffe and tech entrepreneur Sir Jim Dyson have once again been named among the wealthiest people in the UK. They've made the Sunday Times Rich List with net worths of £15 and £12 billion respectively. That's the latest. I'm Barry Weir.

0: case files of Miss Maureen 118212.
1: It was a dark and stormy night. Or perhaps it was a stormy and dark night. Either way, it wasn't very nice. I was in the study when suddenly the phone rang. It was a gentleman from Porlock, and he needed a phone number pronto and straight away. I leapt into action and found the number immediately. Well, they don't call me Maureen 118212 Directory Inquiries for nothing, you know.
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3: 118212!
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1: From the Sky News Centre at 9, the Prime Minister could face another day of turmoil after the Mayor of Greater Manchester said he'd like to stand for Labour in a by-election. Yesterday, Makerfield MP Josh Simmons quit to make way for Andy Burnham to return to Parliament and possibly challenge Sir Keir Starmer. Working Pensions Secretary Pat McFadden says the PM just wants to get on with the job.
2: Well, the Prime Minister's got a deep sense of duty to the country. I accept it's been a dramatic week, lots of turbulence, resignations, statements, Josh Simon standing down. The Prime Minister didn't create any of this, and he's been determined to stay on, do his duty, do his job.
1: James Murray's replaced Wes Streeting as Health Secretary, who quit yesterday. The US and Chinese presidents have ramped up crucial talks in Beijing. Earlier, Donald Trump said the pair had been able to fix problems others wouldn't have been able to. British Gas will pay £20 million over its treatment of customers who had a prepayment meter forcibly installed. An investigation by the regulator Ofgem found the supplier failed to meet the standards required when installing the devices. A student has died after an outbreak of meningitis in Reading. Two other young people are being treated for it. It's been revealed that the scale of waste crime in the UK is much larger than first thought, with three newly identified illegal dumping sites. The Environment Agency's revealed they're in Kent, Berkshire and Nottinghamshire, with a total size of 120,000 tonnes. This doesn't include 14 other sites, as they contain less than 20,000 tonnes or are not active. Lou lives near one in Shawell in Leicestershire.
3: It was like rotten eggs. I can't understand what can have created that smell. You could come down in the morning and open the back door and the smell would hit you. It was disgusting. I just hope that, you know, the punishment is severe enough to deter other people from doing it.
1: And Shakira and Burna Boy have released the official song for the 2026 World Cup. The tournament kicks off next month. That's the latest. I'm Barry Weir.

0: from the case files of Miss Maureen 118212.
1: It was a dark and stormy night. Or perhaps it was a stormy and dark night. Either way, it wasn't very nice. I was in the study when suddenly the phone rang. It was a gentleman from Porlock, and he needed a phone number pronto and straight away. I leapt into action and found the number immediately. Well, they don't call me Maureen 118212 Directory Inquiries for nothing, you know.
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1: For the second theme and keep for Keir Starmer in Downing Street. We're waiting to see if the now ex-Health Secretary, Wes Streeting, has the numbers to mount a leadership challenge. Meanwhile, Greater Manchester Mayor is going to...

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2: A Bradford man has been jailed. 57-year-old Michael Greasby of Hatfield Road, Bradford, admitted 8 offences, including attempting to engage in communication with a child and attempting to meet a girl under 16. Police say he had been speaking online to someone he believed was a 14-year-old girl, but who was actually a decoy. Officers later found more than 250 indecent images of children on his phone. He was jailed for 6 years and 3 months. Plans to demolish a former Mercedes dealership in Bradford have been approved. Councillors have backed proposals for the site on Thornton Road, paving the way for redevelopment of the prominent location. The vacant dealership buildings will now be cleared as part of plans to regenerate the area. Supporters say the move will improve the appearance of the site and create opportunities for future investment, while work is expected to begin once final preparations are completed. A senior police officer who recently received the King's Police Medal has taken up the role of Leeds District Commander. Detective Chief Superintendent Heather Wariski officially started the position last month and will now oversee policing across the city. West Yorkshire Police says Leeds is one of the largest policing districts in the country, with the new commander focusing on improving response times, neighbourhood policing and public confidence. Detective Chief Superintendent Wariski says she wants residents to feel officers are delivering a reliable and effective service. This is Sunrise Radio News with James Hawksworth. 4 more arrests have been made following a stabbing investigation in Moss Side. Greater Manchester Police say officers detained 4 men as inquiries continue into the incident, which left a man seriously injured. Detectives have been carrying out extensive investigations in the area and say a number of people are now in custody. Police are continuing to appeal for witnesses and anyone with information or footage to come forward as inquiries progress. That was Sunrise Radio News.

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Big good morning to you, and this is the last hour of this breakfast show. My name is Abby, and I'm gonna be with you till 11. Lots more beautiful tunes lined up just for you. So enjoy.

Welcome back after this beautiful song, Leo. Sunrise Radio 103.2 FM. Well, I think I haven't mentioned to you that Sunrise Radio is out there everywhere, in fact. You just have to download the

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Flashback. Flashback. As we go down memory lane. Where were you when you first heard this?

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Sunrise Radio 103.2 FM is what you have tuned in right now. My name is Abby and I was with you since 7 this morning. Right now it's time to go. And for the next presenter,

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1: From the Sky News Centre at 11, the Housing Secretary says it's not a good week for the government, admitting the Prime Minister is unpopular. But Steve Reid is still urging his colleagues to get behind Sir Keir Starmer. Potential leadership challenger Andy Burnham will ask for permission to stand in a by-election after the MP for Makerfield agreed to stand down. Labour backbencher Fred Thomas is among those calling for the PM to go.
2: I say that with sadness because I think Keir is a decent, honest man. He turned our party round from electoral oblivion into winning a huge majority with a massive mandate to govern in 2024. But the reality is, from my constituents who I speak to regularly, they're not going to vote for him.
1: A man's been arrested on suspicion of murder after a 65-year-old woman was found dead in West Sussex. Officers were called to an address in Worthing after reports of concern for a woman's welfare last night. After President Trump's visit to Beijing came to an end, Vladimir Putin and the UK's Foreign Secretary are planning similar trips to China. Yvette Cooper is expected to visit in early June. A medical expert's warning the UK may see a small number of hantavirus cases after the cruise ship outbreak. Professor Emma Thompson heads a research centre at Glasgow University, one of just two in the UK looking into the rat-borne disease. Thailand delivered over 2,400 counselling sessions about online abuse and exploitation over the last year. The NSPCC says that's an annual increase of 36%. Emma Hardy from the Internet Watch Foundation says the figures aren't a surprise.
3: We see firsthand, we work on the front line of online child sexual abuse. We see what is happening to children and we work hard to get that imagery removed and we work hard with partners all over the world to disrupt the criminality that is out there.
1: And finally, in football, Seamus Coleman will bring his 17-year playing career at Everton to an end when his contract expires next month. The Republic of Ireland defender has made 433 appearances for the club. That's the latest. I'm Barry Weir.

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2: From the Sky News Centre at 12, Wes Streeton thinks Andy Burnham should be the next candidate in the upcoming by-election in Greater Manchester. In a post on X, the now former Health Secretary wrote, "We need our best players on the pitch, and there's no doubt that Andy is one of them." Meanwhile, the cost of UK borrowing has spiked again as political uncertainty dogs the government. The interest rates investors demand on 10-year loans to the state, known as bonds, is within touching distance of the decades-long high seen on Wednesday. The Housing Secretary says he isn't expecting Sir Keir Starmer to have to face a leadership challenge, but Steve Reid admits it's been a tough week for the government.
3: The Prime Minister's unpopular, but each of the last four Prime Ministers in turn has been the most unpopular Prime Minister we've ever had. And what happens when you're the leader of the government at a time when the public are so angry with the state of our public services and the economy is it focuses down on that individual.
2: A man's been arrested on suspicion of murder after a 65-year-old woman was found dead in West Sussex. Her body was discovered in Durrington last night. Close contacts of people linked to a fatal meningitis outbreak in Reading are being offered antibiotics as a precaution. One student has died and two others are being treated for the infection at the Royal Berkshire Hospital. Our health correspondent Ashish Joshi is there.
4: What the UK HSA will want to do is try and establish if there's any connection between these three cases. At the moment, the outbreak is, they think, being contained, but that doesn't mean to say, because of the incubation periods, that we won't have any more cases reported over the next 24, 48, 72 hours.
2: The UK Health Security Agency adds the risk to the public is low. To sport, and Emma Raducanu has formally reunited with Andrew Richardson, who was her coach when she won the US Open in 2021. The pair will begin working together immediately. And Drake has dropped three new albums at once. The Canadian rapper has released his first records since back in 2023. That's the latest. I'm Barry Weir.

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2: From the Sky News Centre at 1, Wes Streeting is backing Andy Burnham to be Labour's candidate in the upcoming by-election in Makerfield. The party's ruling body will decide if he can stand as both men weigh up potential challenges to Keir Starmer. Housing Secretary Steve Reeds warns the Labour could be consumed by chaos. Backbench MP Brian Leishman wants the current Greater Manchester Mayor to take over.
3: Andy Burnham is definitely, I would say, the most popular Labour politician in the United Kingdom. I think his record as being an effective communicator and political operator is exactly the sort of thing that would strengthen the parliamentary Labour Party. He's a leader, very well respected. I want to see him in Parliament.
2: A 19-year-old who rode an e-bike dangerously and knocked down and killed an 86-year-old on a zebra crossing has been jailed for 6 years and 9 months. It happened in Sunderland in May last year. A survivor of the Southport attack says she's horrified after hospital workers inappropriately accessed the medical records of victims. Leanne Lucas was the instructor at the Taylor Swift-themed dance class where three girls were murdered in July 2024. The NHS says breaches of patient confidentiality are inexcusable. X has agreed to strengthen protection for UK users. The regulator says the platform will review suspected illegal hate and terrorism-related posts within 24 hours on average. The US president's left Beijing after what he called a great couple of days of talks with Xi Jinping. Donald Trump says they've found common ground on the Iran war, adding they both wanted the Strait of Hormuz to reopen. But former US National Security Advisor John Bolton says there weren't any real breakthroughs.
4: From Trump's point of view, he'll declare it a great success. It's better than fighting with each other, that's for sure. But I don't see much change. On Iran, apparently, they all agree they don't want Iran to have nuclear weapons, but it's how you get there that's the issue. And I don't think I saw any change on that point.
2: And British Gas is to pay £20 million. It's for its treatment of customers who had a prepayment meter forcibly installed. That's the latest. I'm Barry Weir.

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1: From the Sky News Centre at 2, Wes Streeting says Andy Burnham should be the candidate in an upcoming by-election in Greater Manchester. The former Health Secretary says the region's current mayor has the best chance of winning the seat in Makerfield, and that should override a factional advantage. With the Housing Secretary admitting Sir Keir Starmer's unpopular, Donald Trump was asked about the PM's future on Air Force One.
2: He's in trouble for two reasons, energy and immigration. He's very bad on energy. He should open up the North Sea. He's got a gold mine. Tough thing, unless he can straighten out immigration, where he's weak, and if he doesn't start drilling, stop with the windmills all over the place that are causing havoc.
1: Health officials have confirmed pupils from two separate schools in Reading are being treated for meningitis. A third patient who died attended Henley College in Oxfordshire. The UK HSA says it's a different strain from the one in Kent. Pharmacy owner Oliver Pickard says he's getting calls from worried parents.
3: We are getting towards party season. Students are going to finish their A-levels and GCSEs. They're going to go to proms. And this is when we're seeing the likelihood of the infection spreading should anyone be infected.
1: A teenage e-bike rider has been sentenced to nearly 7 years in prison for killing a great-grandmother in a crash. Billy Stokoe pleaded guilty to causing the death by dangerous driving of 86-year-old Gloria Stevenson at a zebra crossing in Sunderland last year. A medical expert's warning the UK may see a small number of hantavirus cases after the cruise ship outbreak. Professor Emma Thompson heads a research centre at Glasgow University, one of just two in the UK looking into the rat-borne disease. Gogglebox star Ken Harwood has died at the age of 77 after a short illness. The ex-postmaster and his wife Anne were on the show from 2020 to 2022. And Seamus Coleman will bring his 17-year playing career at Everton to an end next month. The Republic of Ireland defenders made 433 appearances for Everton. That's the latest. I'm AJ Walsh.

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2: Looking ahead over the coming days, here's what's happening across Yorkshire and beyond. First in Bradford, rumours of Fleetwood Mac comes to St George's Hall on Monday the 18th of May, bringing a live celebration of Fleetwood Mac's greatest hits. Also in Bradford, comedian and psychic medium Clinton Baptiste brings his spectral intercourse tour to St George's Hall on Friday, May 15th. Over in Calderdale, K-pop fantasy comes to the Victoria Theatre in Halifax on Sunday, May 17th, bringing high-energy choreography and live vocals to the stage. And still in Calderdale, Frankie's Guy's 10th anniversary tour is at the Victoria Theatre on Friday, 15th of May, celebrating the music of Frankie Valli and the Four Seasons. In Leeds, Peter Kay Live continues at the First Direct Bank Arena with more performances from his latest tour. In Manchester, Bank of Dave the Musical continues at the Lowry in Salford, telling the true story of Burnley businessman Dave Fishwick through music and comedy. Over in East Lancashire, Ian McNab performs live at Darwin Library Theatre on Friday, 15th of May. And finally, in Milton Keynes, Al Murray, All You Need Is Gov, comes to Milton Keynes Theatre on Sunday, 17th of May. And that's your Sunrise Radio event diary.

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1: From the Sky News Centre at 3, Wes Streeting says Andy Burnham should be picked as Labour's candidate for the upcoming by-election in Greater Manchester. Allies of the former Health Secretary say he himself will stand in any leadership contest against Sir Keir Starmer. Mr Burnham has his work cut out among these voters in Makerfield.
2: Whoever, Reform or I'd vote anybody. I'd vote for Bugs Bunny, but for him.
3: So anyone other than Andy Burnham?
2: Reform. I'm not sussed them out quite yet.
4: They're still Reform.
5: I would vote for Andy Burnham, only because he's a more relatable person.
1: A teenager who knocked down and killed a great-grandmother with his illegal and faulty e-bike has been jailed for nearly 7 years. Billy Stoko was 18 when he hit Gloria Stevenson on a zebra crossing in Sunderland last year. Dash cam footage shows him getting up and leaving the scene. Julie Francis is Gloria's daughter.
6: He was clearly panicking, you could see that. But he did just get on his bike and he rode away. He hid his bike at his friend's house. He took his coat off and his balaclava and ran off. Yeah, he just ran off and left her, like she was nothing.
1: Officials insist the risk to the public from an outbreak of meningitis is low. Two pupils from separate schools in Reading are being treated for the infection, while a student from Henley College in Oxfordshire has died. A medical expert's warning the UK may see a small number of hantavirus cases after the cruise ship outbreak. Professor Emma Thompson heads a research centre at Glasgow University, one of just two in the UK looking into the rat-borne disease. X has agreed to strengthen protection for UK users. Under the agreement, the social media platform will review suspected hate and terrorism-related posts within 24 hours on average. And Emma Raducanu has been formally reunited with Andrew Richardson, who was her coach when she won the US Open in 2021. The pair will begin working together immediately, with Richardson joining the British number one in Strasbourg. That's the latest. I'm AJ Walsh.

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1: From the Sky News Centre at 4. Wes Streeting says his potential Labour leadership rival Andy Burnham should be allowed to run in an upcoming by-election. The former Health Secretary says the party needs its best players on the pitch. The rider of an e-bike who killed a woman on a zebra crossing has been jailed for nearly 7 years. 86-year-old Gloria Stevenson was walking her daughter's dog in Sunderland last May when Billy Stoko ran her over, then left the scene. Superintendent Billy Mulligan from Northumbria Police led the investigation.
2: Billy's driving was incredibly dangerous. He was weaving in and out of traffic. He was using one hand on the steering and carrying his mobile phone, but he was also under the influence of drugs. There was that immediate remorse when he was arrested, but it should never have come to that point.
1: Donald Trump's told reporters on Air Force One about the situation in Iran.
3: We wiped out their armed forces, essentially. We may have to do a little cleanup work because we had a little month-long ceasefire, I guess you'd call it. But we did it as a favor to Pakistan with terrific people, the Field Marshal and the Prime Minister.
1: The US president's heading home from his state visit to China, claiming he and Xi Jinping feel very similar about Iran. Mr. Trump says he didn't ask his counterpart for favors to unblock the Strait of Hormuz, but claims his patience with Tehran is running out. A trial date's been set for a 45-year-old accused of stabbing two Jewish men in North London. Shlomo Rand and Norman Shine were attacked in Golders Green last month. Essa Suleiman's due before the Old Bailey next March. Middlesbrough have called for Southampton to be kicked out of the Championship playoff final. They've accused their semi-final opponents of trying to obtain an advantage after someone from the club was allegedly caught spying on their training session. And it's being confirmed Lavoie will announce the results of the UK's national jury on Eurovision tomorrow night. The drag artist says she will do her best to behave. The country is represented on stage in Vienna by Look Mum, No Computer.

A Bradford man has been jailed. 57-year-old Michael Greasby of Hatfield Road, Bradford, admitted 8 offences, including attempting to engage in communication with a child and attempting to meet a girl under 16. Police say he had been speaking online to someone he believed was a 14-year-old girl, but who was actually a decoy. Officers later found more than 250 indecent images of children on his phone. He was jailed for 6 years and 3 months. Plans to demolish a former Mercedes dealership in Bradford have been approved. Councillors have backed proposals for the site on Thornton Road, paving the way for redevelopment of the prominent location. The vacant dealership buildings will now be cleared as part of plans to regenerate the area. Supporters say the move will improve the appearance of the site and create opportunities for future investment, while work is expected to begin once final preparations are completed. A senior police officer who recently received the King's Police Medal has taken up the role of Leeds District Commander. Detective Chief Superintendent Heather Wariski officially started the position last month and will now oversee policing across the city. West Yorkshire Police says Leeds is one of the largest policing districts in the country, with the new commander focusing on improving response times, neighbourhood policing and public confidence. Detective Chief Superintendent Wariski says she wants residents to feel officers are delivering a reliable and effective service. This is Sunrise Radio News with James Hawksworth. 4 more arrests have been made following a stabbing investigation in Moss Side. Greater Manchester Police say officers detained 4 men as inquiries continue into the incident, which left a man seriously injured. Detectives have been carrying out extensive investigations in the area and say a number of people are now in custody. Police are continuing to appeal for witnesses and anyone with information or footage to come forward as inquiries progress. That was Sunrise Radio News.

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0: It's a classic hit. Flashback. Flashback. As we go down memory lane. Where were you when you first heard this?
1: Yeah, yeah. Rockstar.
2: Rockstar.
1: Yeah, yeah.

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1: From the Sky News Centre at 5. Wes Streeting's backed Andy Burnham to return to the Commons. The former Health Secretary says Labour needs its best players on the pitch. Mr Burnham, the current Greater Manchester Mayor, wants to stand in a by-election in Makerfield, and the pair could end up being rivals in a future leadership contest. Polling expert Joe Twyman says that's a big gamble.
2: Actually, among the average person in the streets, these are not well-known people, at least at a national level. And then the ultimate question is, can any of these candidates change Labour's overall rating? And there's a big question mark about that.
1: The family of a great-grandmother have accused her killer of leaving her to die like rubbish in a gutter. 19-year-old Billy Stokoe has been jailed for nearly 7 years for knocking down Gloria Stevenson with his defective e-bike on a zebra crossing in Sunderland. Julie Francis is Gloria's daughter.
3: He was clearly panicking, you could see that, but he did just get on his bike and he rode away. He hid his bike at his friend's house, he took his coat off and his balaclava and ran off. Yeah, he just ran off and left her. Like she was nothing.
1: Health officials have confirmed pupils from two separate schools in Reading are being treated for meningitis. A third patient who died attended Henley College in Oxfordshire. A Nazi-obsessed teenager has been jailed for more than 15 years after an axe attack outside a barber shop in Bristol. Alina Burns told a man on a dating app to kill all Jews and Muslims. Donald Trump's told reporters on Air Force One about the situation in Iran, revealing he announced the ceasefire because other nations wanted it. The US president's heading home from his state visit to China, claiming he and Xi Jinping feel very similar about Iran. And Emma Raducanu has formally reunited with Andrew Richardson, who was her coach when she won the US Open in 2021. The pair will begin working together immediately, with Richardson joining the British number one in Strasbourg, where she'll make her return next week. That's the latest from the Sky News Centre. I'm AJ Walsh.

A Bradford man has been jailed. 57-year-old Michael Greasby of Hatfield Road, Bradford, admitted 8 offences, including attempting to engage in communication with a child and attempting to meet a girl under 16. Police say he had been speaking online to someone he believed was a 14-year-old girl, but who was actually a decoy. Officers later found more than 250 indecent images of children on his phone. He was jailed for 6 years and 3 months. Plans to demolish a former Mercedes dealership in Bradford have been approved. Councillors have backed proposals for the site on Thornton Road, paving the way for redevelopment of the prominent location. The vacant dealership buildings will now be cleared as part of plans to regenerate the area. Supporters say the move will improve the appearance of the site and create opportunities for future investment, while work is expected to begin once final preparations are completed. A senior police officer who recently received the King's Police Medal has taken up the role of Leeds District Commander. Detective Chief Superintendent Heather Wariski officially started the position last month and will now oversee policing across the city. West Yorkshire Police says Leeds is one of the largest policing districts in the country, with the new commander focusing on improving response times, neighbourhood policing and public confidence. Detective Chief Superintendent Wariski says she wants residents to feel officers are delivering a reliable and effective service. This is Sunrise Radio News with James Hawksworth. 4 more arrests have been made following a stabbing investigation in Moss Side. Greater Manchester Police say officers detained 4 men as inquiries continue into the incident, which left a man seriously injured. Detectives have been carrying out extensive investigations in the area and say a number of people are now in custody. Police are continuing to appeal for witnesses and anyone with information or footage to come forward as inquiries progress. That was Sunrise Radio News.

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Sastrikal, Salaam Alaikum, Namaste, and a very good evening to all of you listeners. You're tuned into Sunrise Radio 103.2 FM with me, Bal. I'm here on the Drive Time Show, keeping you company for the 3 hours, keeping updated with them roads, and I do have some fantastic tracks coming your way. Stay tuned.

0: Okay, listeners, welcome back after the all-important classic of the hour. Hope you enjoyed that one. Lovely memories. Okay, so I'll be with you on the other side. Stay tuned and don't go anywhere.
1: Hey, homie, Wablo. We're there in the London Road Studios. You know, it's a...

the classic hit. Flashback. Flashback. As we go down memory lane. Where were you when you first heard this?

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1: From the Sky News Centre at 6, Labour's ruling party has confirmed Andy Burnham will be allowed to enter the race for a seat in Parliament. The National Executive Committee has given the Greater Manchester Mayor permission to stand in the Makerfield by-election. It means he's a step closer to potentially challenging Sir Keir Starmer's leadership. Here's our political correspondent, Rob Powell.
2: This doesn't mean that he definitely is the candidate, although I find it really hard to believe that this goes any other way now than him being the candidate. But things moving fast and a very, very different outcome to the one we had before when the NEC blocked Andy Burnham. This time he will be allowed to stand.
1: Health officials say they're reviewing vaccine policy following the latest fatal outbreak of meningitis. A sixth former at Henley College in Oxfordshire has died, while pupils at two separate schools in Reading are receiving treatment. We're told it's a different strain to the one in Kent earlier this year. Shamez Ladani from the UK Health Security Agency says there are 800,000 teenagers in each year group.
3: That's a very large number of young adults to vaccinate to prevent very few cases. But given the recent outbreaks, it is important and it is happening that we are re-evaluating the decisions that were made.
1: A teenager who rode a defective e-bike, killing an 86-year-old woman on a zebra crossing, has been jailed for nearly 7 years. Billy Stokoe was under the influence of cannabis and holding his phone when he collided with Gloria Stevenson in Sunderland last May. British Gas has been ordered to pay £20 million over its treatment of customers who had prepayment meters forcibly installed. Regulator Ofgem found the supplier failed to meet standards required to protect vulnerable householders. Middlesbrough have called for Southampton to be thrown out of the Champions playoff final over the so-called Spygate scandal. They're accused of spying at Borough's training ground. And it's been confirmed Lavoie will announce the result of the UK's national jury on Eurovision tomorrow night. The drag artist says she's over the moon. That's the latest. I'm AJ Walsh.

A Bradford man has been jailed. 57-year-old Michael Greasby of Hatfield Road, Bradford, admitted 8 offences, including attempting to engage in communication with a child and attempting to meet a girl under 16. Police say he had been speaking online to someone he believed was a 14-year-old girl, but who was actually a decoy. Officers later found more than 250 indecent images of children on his phone. He was jailed for 6 years and 3 months. Plans to demolish a former Mercedes dealership in Bradford have been approved. Councillors have backed proposals for the site on Thornton Road, paving the way for redevelopment of the prominent location. The vacant dealership buildings will now be cleared as part of plans to regenerate the area. Supporters say the move will improve the appearance of the site and create opportunities for future investment, while work is expected to begin once final preparations are completed. A senior police officer who recently received the King's Police Medal has taken up the role of Leeds District Commander. Detective Chief Superintendent Heather Wariski officially started the position last month and will now oversee policing across the city. West Yorkshire Police says Leeds is one of the largest policing districts in the country, with the new commander focusing on improving response times, neighbourhood policing and public confidence. Detective Chief Superintendent Wariski says she wants residents to feel officers are delivering a reliable and effective service. This is Sunrise Radio News with James Hawksworth. 4 more arrests have been made following a stabbing investigation in Moss Side. Greater Manchester Police say officers detained 4 men as inquiries continue into the incident, which left a man seriously injured. Detectives have been carrying out extensive investigations in the area and say a number of people are now in custody. Police are continuing to appeal for witnesses and anyone with information or footage to come forward as inquiries progress. That was Sunrise Radio News.

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Dear listeners, welcome back to Sunrise Radio, your number one Asian Hit radio station. In this next hour, I'm going to be keeping you updated with them roads and do have some more fantastic tracks. Do stay tuned and don't go anywhere.

Looking ahead over the coming days, here's what's happening across Yorkshire and beyond. First in Bradford, rumours of Fleetwood Mac comes to St George's Hall on Monday the 18th of May, bringing a live celebration of Fleetwood Mac's greatest hits. Also in Bradford, comedian and psychic medium Clinton Baptiste brings his Spectral Intercourse Tour to St George's Hall on Friday, May 15th. Over in Calderdale, K-pop fantasy comes to the Victoria Theatre in Halifax on Sunday, May 17th, bringing high-energy choreography and live vocals to the stage. And still in Calderdale, Frankie's Guy's 10th anniversary tour is at the Victoria Theatre on Friday, 15th of May, celebrating the music of Frankie Valli and the Four Seasons. In Leeds, Peter Kay Live continues at the First Direct Bank Arena with more performances from his latest tour. In Manchester, Bank of Dave the Musical continues at the Lowry in Salford, telling the true story of Burnley businessman Dave Fishwick through music and comedy. Over in East Lancashire, Ian McNab performs live at Darwin Library Theatre on Friday, 15th of May. And finally, in Milton Keynes, Al Murray, All You Need Is Gov, comes to Milton Keynes Theatre on Sunday, 17th of May. And that's your Sunrise Radio event diary.

Okay, so welcome back after that track. Hope you enjoyed that one. 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Keep you company 24 hours a day and 7 days a week. So listeners, we do need to be aware, you are aware of the coronavirus. And if you do have anybody elderly living near you, do take care, try to keep an eye out for them and take care of them and take care of yourselves as well. Okay, so let's head over to this next track, which I do have queued and ready for you.

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Hope you enjoy that one. Lovely memories. Okay, so I'll be with you on the other side. Stay tuned and don't go anywhere.

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1: From the Sky News Centre at 7, Andy Burnham will be among the Labour candidates running for the Makerfield by-election. After blocking his attempt to return to Westminster in February, the party's ruling body is letting him put his name forward for the contest. If he wins, he could challenge Sir Keir Starmer for the leadership. Former head of policy for Jeremy Corbyn, Andrew Fisher, says he'd be a popular choice.
2: I think it would have been churlish to stop him. There's a demand within the party for Andy Burnham to be an MP again. And clearly, if there's going to be a leadership contest, you want your most popular politician, both probably among MPs and amongst the public, more importantly, to be a candidate in that race.
1: An e-bike rider who fled after killing a great-grandmother on a zebra crossing has been jailed for nearly 7 years. Gloria Stevenson's family said they're disappointed Billy Stokoe didn't receive a longer sentence to send a message to illegal bike owners. The teenager, who was 18 at the time, handed himself in 2 hours later. Superintendent Billy Mulligan from Northumbria Police led the investigation.
3: Billy's driving was incredibly dangerous. He was weaving in and out of traffic. He was using one hand on the steering and carrying his mobile phone, but he was also under the influence of drugs. There was that immediate remorse when he was arrested, but it should never have come to that point.
1: A leading health official says vaccination policies are being reviewed after another fatal meningitis outbreak. A sixth former at Oxfordshire's Henley College has died, while two pupils at separate schools in Reading are receiving treatment. A Nazi-obsessed teenager has been jailed for more than 15 years after an axe attack outside a barbershop in Bristol. Elena Burns told a man on a dating app to kill all Jews and Muslims. X has promised to review suspected terror and hate content in the UK within 24 hours on average. Regulator Ofcom says the platform's pledged to better protect users. And it's claimed auditions have taken place in the search for a new James Bond. Variety reports that casting has officially started for the first 007 movie since Amazon took over the franchise. That's the latest. I'm AJ Walsh.

A Bradford man has been jailed. 57-year-old Michael Greasby of Hatfield Road, Bradford, admitted 8 offences, including attempting to engage in communication with a child and attempting to meet a girl under 16. Police say he had been speaking online to someone he believed was a 14-year-old girl, but who was actually a decoy. Officers later found more than 250 indecent images of children on his phone. He was jailed for 6 years and 3 months. Plans to demolish a former Mercedes dealership in Bradford have been approved. Councillors have backed proposals for the site on Thornton Road, paving the way for redevelopment of the prominent location. The vacant dealership buildings will now be cleared as part of plans to regenerate the area. Supporters say the move will improve the appearance of the site and create opportunities for future investment, while work is expected to begin once final preparations are completed. A senior police officer who recently received the King's Police Medal has taken up the role of Leeds District Commander. Detective Chief Superintendent Heather Wariski officially started the position last month and will now oversee policing across the city. West Yorkshire Police says Leeds is one of the largest policing districts in the country, with the new commander focusing on improving response times, neighbourhood policing and public confidence. Detective Chief Superintendent Wariski says she wants residents to feel officers are delivering a reliable and effective service. This is Sunrise Radio News with James Hawksworth. 4 more arrests have been made following a stabbing investigation in Moss Side. Greater Manchester Police say officers detained 4 men as inquiries continue into the incident, which left a man seriously injured. Detectives have been carrying out extensive investigations in the area and say a number of people are now in custody. Police are continuing to appeal for witnesses and anyone with information or footage to come forward as inquiries progress. That was Sunrise Radio News.

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G listeners, welcome back to Sunrise Radio, your number one Asian Hit radio station. In this next hour, I'm going to be keeping you updated with them roads and do have some more fantastic tracks. Do stay tuned and don't go anywhere.

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2: Looking ahead over the coming days, here's what's happening across Yorkshire and beyond. First in Bradford, rumours of Fleetwood Mac comes to St George's Hall on Monday the 18th of May, bringing a live celebration of Fleetwood Mac's greatest hits. Also in Bradford, comedian and psychic medium Clinton Baptiste brings his Spectral Intercourse Tour to St George's Hall on Friday, May 15th. Over in Calderdale, K-pop fantasy comes to the Victoria Theatre in Halifax on Sunday, May 17th, bringing high-energy choreography and live vocals to the stage. And still in Calderdale, Frankie's Guy's 10th anniversary tour is at the Victoria Theatre on Friday, 15th of May, celebrating the music of Frankie Valli and the Four Seasons. In Leeds, Peter Kay Live continues at the First Direct Bank Arena with more performances from his latest tour. In Manchester, Bank of Dave the Musical continues at the Lowry in Salford, telling the true story of Burnley businessman Dave Fishwick through music and comedy. Over in East Lancashire, Ian McNab performs live at Darwin Library Theatre on Friday, 15th of May. And finally, in Milton Keynes, Al Murray, All You Need Is Gov, comes to Milton Keynes Theatre on Sunday, 17th of May. And that's your Sunrise Radio event diary.

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Let's head over to the next track, which is an absolutely banger. Hope you enjoy this one. Stay tuned.

0: It's a classic hit. Flashback. 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As we go down memory lane. 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
1: Go ahead, drop

Okay, listeners, so sadly, it's that time again. It's time for me to go. Do take care of yourselves and of each other, and remember to look out for the elderly as well. So from me, Sashikael Kulevis, namaste, good night. Do take care of yourselves and enjoy this

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1: From the Sky News Centre at 8, Andy Burnham's cleared the first hurdle in his Labour leadership bid, with the party's ruling body saying he can stand in a by-election. The Greater Manchester Mayor was refused permission by the NEC when he launched a bid for Parliament in February. Conservative leader Kemi Badenoch says the government's in meltdown.
2: Rachel Reeves said it herself, that a leadership crisis would just be chaos. We've seen the health secretary resign because he wants to be prime minister. The Labour Party is only interested in themselves. They are not governing the country. Andy Burnham wants to rock up and just be prime minister despite being out of parliament for a decade.
1: Health officials insist the risk to the public from an outbreak of meningitis is low. A sixth former who went to Henley College in Oxfordshire has died, and two pupils from separate schools in Reading are having treatment. Pharmacy owner Oliver Pickard says he's getting calls from worried parents.
3: We are getting towards party season. Students are going to finish their A-levels and GCSEs. They're going to go to proms. And this is when we're seeing the likelihood of the infection spreading should anyone be infected.
1: A teenager who rode a defective e-bike, killing an 86-year-old woman on a zebra crossing, has been jailed for nearly 7 years. Billy Stokoe was under the influence of cannabis and holding his phone when he collided with Gloria Stevenson in Sunderland last May. A 19-year-old man's been arrested in connection with a data protection offence after the personal details of a Scottish referee were leaked online. John Beaton and his family spent last night at home under police protection after he awarded Celtic a controversial penalty on Wednesday. A trial date's been set for a 45-year-old accused of stabbing two Jewish men in North London. Shlomi Rand and Norman Shine were attacked in Golders Green last month. Essa Suleiman's due before the Old Bailey next March. And David Beckham's become the UK's first billionaire sportsman. That's according to the Sunday Times Rich List, which also features Oasis brothers Liam and Noel Gallagher for the first time. That's the latest. I'm AJ Walsh.

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1: From the Sky News Centre at 9. Labour's ruling bodies confirmed Andy Burnham will be allowed to stand in the Makerfield by-election. It means he's a step closer to potentially challenging Sir Keir Starmer's leadership. Here's our political correspondent, Rob Powell.
2: This doesn't mean that he definitely is the candidate, although I find it really hard to believe that this goes any other way now than him being the candidate. But things moving fast and a very, very different outcome to the one we had before when the NEC blocked Andy Burnham. This time, he will be allowed to stand.
1: The family of a great-grandmother have accused her killer of leaving her to die like rubbish in a gutter. 19-year-old Billy Stokoe has been jailed for nearly 7 years for knocking down Gloria Stevenson with his defective e-bike on a zebra crossing in Sunderland last May. The father of a college student who's died after catching meningitis says he can't describe the heartbreak. Lewis Waters, who attended Henley College in Oxfordshire, was described as funny, sociable and kind-hearted. Two other pupils from separate schools in Reading are being treated for meningitis. A 19-year-old man's been arrested in connection with a data protection offence after the personal details of a Scottish referee were leaked online. John Beaton and his family spent last night at home under police protection. He gave a controversial penalty to Celtic in their midweek Premiership win at Motherwell. In sport, Aston Villa are going up against Liverpool for a Champions League spot. Frank Watson's watching their Premier League game at Villa Park.
3: Villa 1, Liverpool 0 at half-time. The only goal coming 4 minutes before the break. A beauty curled in from 15 yards by Morgan Rogers following a neatly worked short corner routine. Liverpool had a goal disallowed when Cody Gakpo was offside. Generally an even first half at Villa with the only goal. Villa 1, Liverpool 0.
1: It's claimed auditions have taken place in the search for a new James Bond. Variety reports the casting process has officially started. And that's the latest.

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1: From the Sky News Centre at 10, Andy Burnham's cleared the first hurdle in his Labour leadership bid, with the party's ruling body saying he can stand in a by-election. The Greater Manchester Mayor was refused permission by the NEC when he launched a previous bid for Parliament in February. Conservative leader Kemi Badenoch says the government's in meltdown.
2: Rachel Reeves said it herself, that a leadership crisis would just be chaos. We've seen the Health Secretary resign because he wants to be Prime Minister. The Labour Party is only interested in themselves. They are not governing the country. Andy Burnham wants to rock up and just be Prime Minister despite being out of Parliament for a decade.
1: A teenager who killed a great-grandmother with his illegal e-bike has been jailed for nearly 7 years. Billy Stoker was 18 when he hit Gloria Stevenson on a zebra crossing in Sunderland last May. Dashcam footage shows him getting up and leaving the scene. The father of a college student who died after catching meningitis says he can't describe the heartbreak. Lewis Waters, who attended Henley College in Oxfordshire, was described as funny, sociable and kind-hearted. Two other pupils from separate schools in Reading are being treated for meningitis. Police have charged a 19-year-old after a football referee's address was leaked online. John Beaton and his family spent last night with officers to protect them after he awarded Celtic a controversial penalty on Wednesday. In sport, Aston Villa have picked up a big win in the Premier League. Live to Frank Watson at Villa Park.
3: It finished Aston Villa 4, Liverpool 2, goals from Morgan Rodgers, 2 from Watkins, and a John McGinn special blew Liverpool away and secured a Champions League spot for Villa. Virgil van Dijk scored at either end of the second half for Liverpool, but they're no more than consolation goals. Villa 4, Liverpool 2.
1: David Beckham has become the first UK billionaire sportsman. That's according to the Sunday Times Rich List. And that's the latest from the Sky Newsroom. I'm AJ Walsh.

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1: From the Sky News Centre at 11, Andy Burnham will be among the Labour candidates running for the Makerfield by-election. After blocking his attempt to return to Westminster in February, the party's ruling body's letting him put his name forward for the contest. If he wins, he could challenge Sir Keir Starmer for the leadership. Former head of policy for Jeremy Corbyn, Andrew Fisher, says he'd be a popular choice.
2: I think it would have been churlish to stop him. There's a demand within the party for Andy Burnham to be an MP again. And clearly, if there's going to be a leadership contest, you want your most popular politician, both probably among MPs and amongst the public, more importantly, to be a candidate in that race.
1: Vaccination policies are being reviewed following the latest fatal meningitis outbreak, according to a leading health official. Two pupils from separate schools in Reading are currently receiving treatment, and a sixth former from Oxfordshire's Henley College has died. A teenager has been jailed for nearly 7 years after knocking down and killing a great-grandmother with an illegal e-bike in Sunderland. Gloria Stevenson's daughter says she's so disappointed at the sentence handed to Billy Sturko. Police have charged a 19-year-old following the leak of a football referee's address online. John Beaton and his family spent last night with officers to protect them after he awarded Celtic a controversial penalty on Wednesday. Aston Villa have qualified for the Champions League with a 4-2 victory over Liverpool. They've gone above their opponents to fourth in the Premier League and are now guaranteed to finish in the top five. Captain John McGinn was among the goal scorers at Villa Park.
3: We had to get over the line. Obviously, our last few league performances haven't been the best, so you're up against a top side. I know Liverpool aren't in great form, but it's a huge performance at home and a great statement of intent for Wednesday.
1: Liverpool's top five place is not yet secure. And auditions have reportedly begun for the next person to play James Bond. Variety claims the process of searching for Daniel Craig's replacement is underway. 28-year-old Jacob Elordi is among the favourites to take over the role. That's the latest from the Sky News Centre. I'm Bev Rimmer.

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1: From the Sky News Centre at midnight, Andy Burnham's cleared the first hurdle in his Labour leadership bid, with the party's ruling body saying he can stand in a by-election. The Greater Manchester Mayor was refused permission when he launched a previous bid for Parliament earlier this year. Conservative leader Kemi Badenoch says the government's in meltdown.
2: Rachel Reeves said it herself, that a leadership crisis would just be chaos. We've seen the Health Secretary resign because he wants to be Prime Minister. The Labour Party is only interested in themselves. They are not governing the country. Andy Burnham wants to rock up and just be Prime Minister despite being out of Parliament for a decade.
1: A teenager who killed a great-grandmother with his illegal e-bike's been jailed for nearly 7 years. Billy Stoko was 18 when he hit Gloria Stevenson, then fled on a zebra crossing in Sunderland last May. The father of student Lewis Waters, who's died after catching meningitis, says he can't describe the heartbreak. Lewis, who attended Henley College in Oxfordshire, was described as funny, sociable and kind-hearted. Two other pupils from separate schools in Reading are being treated. Health officials say they're reviewing vaccine policy for teenagers. Sharmiz Ladani's from the UK Health Security Agency.
3: That's a very large number of young adults to vaccinate to prevent very few cases. But given the recent outbreaks, it is important and it is happening that we are re-evaluating the decisions that were made.
1: A 19-year-old man's been charged with a data protection offence after a referee's personal details were leaked online. John Beaton and his family spent a night at home under police protection. Aston Villa have qualified for the Champions League with a 4-2 victory over Liverpool. They've gone above their opponents to fourth in the Premier League and are now guaranteed to finish in the top five. Liverpool's place is not yet secure. And Sir David Beckham has become the UK's first billionaire sports person. That's according to the Sunday Times Rich List that also features the Oasis brothers. That's the latest. I'm Bev Rimmer.

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1: From the Sky News Centre at 1, Andy Burnham could know whether he's back in Westminster in just over a month. June the 18th is the possible date for the Makerfield by-election. Labour's ruling bodies allowed him to put his name forward as a possible candidate after blocking a similar attempt earlier in the year. Andrew Fish is a former policy adviser for Jeremy Corbyn.
2: Andy Burnham has done a very good job as Greater Manchester Mayor and is widely seen across the political board as a success story there. And that's replicated in the votes he got to be re-elected as Greater Manchester Mayor. You know, he is widely seen as a very popular and successful mayor.
1: A college student who's died after catching meningitis has been described as funny and kind-hearted in tributes from family. Lewis Waters attended Henley College in Oxfordshire. Two pupils from schools in Reading are also unwell. A teenager's been jailed for nearly 7 years after knocking down and killing a great-grandmother with his illegal e-bike in Sunderland. Gloria Stevenson's daughter says she's so disappointed at the sentence handed to Billy Stokoe. Police have charged a 19-year-old after a football referee's address was leaked online. John Beaton and his family spent a night with officers to protect them. It was after he awarded Celtic a controversial penalty on Wednesday. Aston Villa's boss Unai Emery says their 4-2 Premier League win over Liverpool was absolutely brilliant. It secures Champions League qualification for next season before Emery's side meet Freiburg in Wednesday's Europa League final.
3: The priority always is the league, the Premier League. That is the most difficult league. It's the consistency we must show all the season is something we are setting as a huge challenge.
1: Liverpool slipped below Villa to fifth and still have work to do to secure a place in Europe's top club competition. And the drag artist Lavoie will be announcing the results of the UK's national jury at tonight's Eurovision Song Contest that's taking place in Vienna. She says she's absolutely over the moon and will do her best to behave. That's the latest. I'm Bev Rimmer.